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1: 40.
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Who goes out on Mondays?

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1: Here's my key. Philosophy. A freak like me just needs infinity.

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I don't wanna work today. Maybe I just wanna stay. 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

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Listen to the mariachi play at midnight. Are you with me? Are you with me?

0: 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Listen to the mariachi play at midnight. Are you with me? Are you with me?
1: Los 40.

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Beep beep beep, in the back in the back. Beep beep beep. Tap it, tap it, tap it, tap it, tap it, tap it, tap it, tap it, tap it, tap it, tap it, tap it, tap it, tap it, tap it, tap it, tap it, tap it, tap it, tap it, tap it, tap it, tap it, tap it, tap it, tap it, tap it, tap it, tap it, tap it, tap it, tap it, tap it, tap it, tap it, tap it, tap it, tap it, tap it, tap it, tap it, tap it, tap it, tap it, tap it, tap it, tap it, tap it, tap it, tap it, tap it, tap it, tap it, tap it, tap it, tap it, tap it, tap it, tap it, tap it, tap it, tap it, tap it, tap it, tap it, tap it, tap it, tap it, tap it, tap it, tap it, tap it, tap it, tap it, tap it, tap it, tap it, tap it, tap it, tap it, tap it, tap it, tap it, tap it, tap it, tap it, tap it, tap it, tap it, tap it, tap it, tap it, tap it, tap it, tap it, tap it

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pointe du pied. 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Thank you, sister. Thank you, sir.